0: Escucha la H. Heraldo Radio.
1: You can't touch this. You can't touch this. You can't touch this.

Though I pretended hard to be, guess you could say she saw through me and hugged my neck. I came home unexpectedly and caught her crying needlessly.

0: too long, it wasn't big. And I laughed at her and she got mad the first day that she planted it.
1: Música, El Heraldo Radio.